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0: Jamie's crying. Janie's got a gun. And Dwayne is coming to the Hope Center of Arts in Springfield, Rock 102. 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And Rock 102 wants to get you to the show. 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
2: Why would you go to an ATM machine and take money out?
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Sammy Hagar is turning 79 and people are freaking out. Rock 102, Springfield's classic rock. Sammy says more than 50,000 people have requested tickets for his annual Cabo Wabo a birthday batch, even though there's only 1,600 tickets available over three nights. Everyone wants to come see Sammy turn 79. Wow. What about next year when he turns 80?

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Def Leppard currently on tour in Europe, and then they're headed to Mexico and things like that. Same with Deal with Foreigner. No, they're on tour, but they're not coming to see us. Come see us. What the heck? 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

0: 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They played all the hits. Take It on the Run. Keep on Loving You. 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Riding Out the Storm. Were you there? 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
1: Going to be a nice day today. Sunny and a high of 79. Tomorrow, sunny and a high of 83. It's 57 in downtown Springfield.
0: Man, what a show today.
1: Oh, yeah.
0: Open Line Thursday. All the rules that apply for Open Line Friday also apply for Thursday. We'll review those rules before we get to it after 8 o'clock today.
1: OLT. That's what that stands for.
0: Right.
1: Open Line Thursday.
0: Open Line Thursday. Also, we got more tickets to see Dwayne Betts at the Hope Center for the Arts in Springfield. That's coming up later on this morning, too.
1: All right.
0: Okay.
1: Sounds like a plan.
0: All right.
1: I'm ready to go. Are you?
0: I am, too.
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1: Up there on the mountain, the brisket is so good. 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
1: Sunny today with a high of 79. Tomorrow, sunny with a high of 83. It's 57 right now in downtown Springfield.
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3: 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Beach Boys have canceled multiple summer concerts, including state fair appearances as part of their Endless Summer Gold Tour. It's called an Endless Summer. 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
0: Now, does that mean they're canceling at the Big E?
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4: Hey, good morning, sports fans. How the heck are you? Well, folks, they say that nothing good lasts forever, and for the most part, that's true. The Beatles, the Eastfield Mall, the Mardi Gras, the last four installments of the entire Police Academy film series. At some point, all the good stuff that we've grown accustomed to comes to an abrupt ending. And while no one likes to see that stuff go away, eventually, it all goes away. Because keeping it around forever is both unrealistic and wildly out of our control. For example, I happen to have become a huge fan of the Red Sox 15-game winning streak. Are you kidding? I was crazy about it. I almost wish we could enjoy one of those things all the time. Unfortunately, these things are not meant to be. Sure, the Red Sox beat Baltimore yesterday afternoon with the first game of a doubleheader, thereby extending their winning streak to 15 games, a franchise record that has gone untouched for the last 80 years. And while everything about that streak is fantastic, I had a sense that asking them to win two games on the same day was probably asking for trouble. And I was right, as the Red Sox came up short in the second game, losing 5-1. Now, before any of you lose your minds that everything is going to come crashing down into the dust, keep in mind, it would take weeks to fully erase all the good things that have happened here. Right now, the Red Sox have a record of 52 wins and 49 losses. That's exactly three games above 500. When they started this thing off, they had 37 wins and 48 losses, 11 games under 500. Do you have any idea how hard you'd have to work to blow that sort of turnaround? Actually, it's not that hard at all, and the Red Sox have done that sort of thing at least 25 times during my lifetime. However, I would like to believe that this is not going to happen now, even though I have been conditioned to assume otherwise, just like every other diehard fan of the Boston Red Sox. Of course, I hope that's not the case, because I sure would hate to have to resume chanting for John Henry to sell the team all over again, because I found that to be exhausting. But hey, end of my yapping, sports brought to you by Rocky's Ace Hardware. 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I'm back. 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
1: It's going to be a sunny and nice day today with a high of 79. Tomorrow, nice with a high of 83. It is 60 right now in downtown Springfield.
0: Great show coming to the Hope Center for the Arts in Springfield. Dwayne Betts and Palmetto Motel, the Island of Hope Tour, is coming to the Hope Center on Friday, July 31st. That is a week from tomorrow. Going to be a great show. Check that out by finding out by going to their website. Or you could win a pair of tickets right now. 10th caller, 293-1021. Good luck to you.
1: Do you see this this old guy hitting the kid on the back of the head for not standing during the national anthem? Did you see this video?
0: No, I didn't.
1: An older Chicago Cubs fan appeared to slap a younger spectator on the back of the head after he remained seated during the national anthem at Wrigley Field in footage that has been viewed by millions on social media. The video shows the older man, dressed in Cubs gear, leaning towards the seated spectator and seemingly ordering him to stand for the Star-Spangled Banner. He then appears to speak to the younger man into the younger man's ear before striking the back of his head, prompting several nearby fans to turn towards the commotion. The spectator stands moments later and remains on his feet as the anthem continues. The footage, which has garnered more than 7 million views for at least one post, doesn't show what happened before the exchange, and neither man has been publicly identified. Newsweek has not independently verified the footage. The confrontation occurred before Sunday's game between the Cubs

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0: Rock 102, Springfield's Classic Rock with Jimi Hendrix. I'm Jess, and the Classic Rock Summer is on. 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

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I'm Jess. Coming up tomorrow morning, Bax and Nagel hooking you up. They've got tickets for Dwayne Betts and Palmetto Motel for you. Hope Center of the Arts is the location that's in Springfield, and they are playing the end of this month, July 3rd.

0: Friday night in the 90s. 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Retro World Games. 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
4: John Giuliano from the Eastern States Exposition is here. JJ, it sounds like the fair is getting festive.
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5: 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We're celebrating 60 years of Pet Sounds this year. 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
1: Here's your Western Mass News First Alert forecast.
2: It'll be mostly sunny with a light breeze. Humidity remains low and highs range between 76 and 84. Tonight, we're mostly clear, cool, crisp, and refreshing. Winds go calm and lows fall to the lower 50s for the valley, dipping into the upper 40s in the hills. Tomorrow, much of the same, mostly sunny and very nice. Humidity is low. Temperatures range between 78 and 86. And Saturday, we're mostly sunny, warm, with low humidity again. Highs between 80 and 88. With your Western Mass News First Alert forecast, I'm meteorologist Liam Murphy.
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0: Rock 102, Springfield's classic rock. What do you suppose Joe Elliott means when he says one lump or two?
1: Patrick Martin?
0: It was just a question. It is so beautiful out today. And I got to tell you, you know, we get sick days throughout the year. And a lot of times, the only thing that stops me is I know if I call in the morning, it's going to mean someone else's day gets screwed up. So if you're working outside, I'm jealous of you. It is

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After 54 years, Foreigner's Lou Gramm says this is it. The current North American tour that Foreigner is on will be his last. The Rock and Roll Hall of Famer says he's looking forward to spending more time with the family, tinkering with his classic cars, and looking back after a lifetime on the road. Congrats, Lou.

Must be someone out there.